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0: Yeah, it's 104.3 MyFM, 90s to now. My name is Raph. What do you got going on this weekend?
1: There is a gender reveal I'm going to go to, and I actually know if it's a boy or girl.
0: Okay, so you said, like, the parents don't know. Who knows and who doesn't?
1: So they don't know. Only I know, and one other person, and that's it. I'm pretty excited because it's tough holding these secrets in, and, you know, you get, like, harassed by your girl.

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0: I'm Mario Courtney Lopez, back to the music before you know, but first, it's no secret, we love dogs around here. We've got three, Frasier's got a few, and obviously, having a dog can be incredibly rewarding, but it can also tend to take over your life. A new survey found that the average dog parent makes 27 decisions every month based on their pet. Wait, what?
1: That's all?
2: Yes, you would not know. Then there's another category.
0: Yeah, right. I pet the dogs every time I see them.
2: Where's their vet? What food do they eat? Do you know anything about them?
0: That's why.
2: Right. So I have 27 times three because we have three.
0: Wow.
2: Then there's another category of pet parents called the dinkwads, which is you. Those are the people with double income, no kids.
1: Well, he's got kids.
2: They basically

Black Thursday. You're all Mario Courtney Lopez dusting off the time machine for a musical journey into our past for our throwback soundtrack. Going back to this week in 2002, that's when Ashanti was singing about feeling foolish.

0: All more Courtney Lopez, a little more music. Then we're going to get a life hack from my wife, Courtney. Any hint about what we're going to learn today, honey?
1: Well, the hint is it's a quick way to cool yourself down as the temperatures rise.
0: Ooh, that's important. All right, a few more songs. We're going to come back with Cordo's Corner. 104.

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0: Yo, I'm Mario Courtney Lopez. Time to choose your side, Team Mario or Team Cordo, because we are just a few songs away from a pop culture pop quiz. What's the theme?
1: Well, we're going to celebrate Summerween, which is people who celebrate Halloween in the middle of summer.
2: Oops.
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0: 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All right, back to battle it out in 10. 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

0: Round two of today's Summerween Pop Quiz. You're on with Mario and Courtney Lopez trying to guess strange and irrational phobias. These are actually real fears. The score is 1-0. Cordo in the lead. Let's get our hands on the buzzers.
1: What is a blue-toe-phobia? She was just ready to hit it no matter what.
2: Blue-toe-phobia.
1: A blue-toe-phobia.
2: Bluto is Pluto's brother. And it's the space. It's the sky. It's planets. It's the fear of planets.
1: The fear of planets is incorrect. Mario, do you know what a blutophobia is?
0: A blutophobia is when there's too much blue in the room and it overwhelms you. So you have a phobia against the color blue being dominant.
1: That is incorrect. It's the fear of bathing and cleaning. I think you have this for the bottom of your feet.
0: Bathing and cleaning. I do not have this.
2: Which, by the way, every morning and night when I take a shower and I wash the bottom
1: about
2: of my feet,
1: I think about him not doing it. Every time.
0: I'm the cleanest individual you know. Take that to the bank.
1: It's not the bottom of your feet. It's still 1-0.
0: Let's compare. Let's take pictures of the bottom of
1: our feet. I need some music. Come back and do another. 104.

0: Y'all, Mario Courtney Lopez in the middle of Summerween themed pop quiz, probably our toughest quiz yet, trying to guess strange and irrational fears. Score is still 1-0. Cordo's in the lead. All right, what's the next one?
1: What is siderophobia? Courtney.
2: Siderophobia is the fear of sitting for too long.
1: That is incorrect.
3: Siderophobia is the fear of having a really fine babysitter and your wife getting upset and thinking you have an affair.
1: I believe that's
3: a siderophobia.
2: That's babysitterophobia.
1: Yeah, exactly.
2: That's hot babysitterophobia.
1: This is actually a fear of stars.

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2: Hey, Stacy, good morning.
3: Good morning.
2: What do you say every single day over and over and over?
3: Signing here is not an admission of guilt, but a promise to appear.
2: That's the sound of the police. That's the sound of the police.
4: Run! It's the cops!
2: Are you on the job, Stace?
3: Yes.
2: What's your PD, can you say?
3: A local sheriff's department.
2: Gotcha. Are you guys using, I always wonder about this, because I got a ticket recently, but I'm fighting it, blah, blah, blah. Do you guys use LIDAR now, or what do you have in the cruisers for radar?
3: We do LIDAR.
2: People don't realize that an officer, you know, you picture the motorcycle officer, and you picture the cruiser on the side of the road sitting there, and they get you, right? They can get you traveling in front of them. They can get you traveling behind them.
5: Oh.
2: Most cruisers now have all that stuff built in where they can even get you moving like that.
5: Oh, whoa.
2: Yeah.
3: Some high-tech stuff, yes.
2: Yeah. Mm-hmm. Stacey, I'm so old in that world. See if you remember this. You don't sound old, though, so you probably don't. When I ran radar, because I was a police officer in Connecticut, we had handheld radar guns, and I had to use a tuning fork every time before shift to calibrate the radar gun before we used it.
3: Wow. Yeah, that is. I'm older, but not that old.
2: All right. And I tell you something, I would pull over so many horse and buggies. We got them! Oh, Stace, you're doing God's work. You made them laugh really hard here in the studio, I'll tell you that.
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0: 94.3 My Fam. It is Valentine in the morning. Good morning, Brian.
1: Good morning, Valentine.
0: How you doing, buddy?
1: I am good, man. I went to the Monrovia watch party for the World Cup last night. Tonight I'm going to Union Station for the FIFA World Cup festival that they have there. Cool. I'm like so into it now.
0: You're so into it.
1: Yes.
0: Yeah. Wow.
1: It's very fun. These FIFA, like the official
0: your kids
1: FIFA
0: go?
1: One. Yeah.
0: Okay.
1: They all go. They
0: just go
1: like,
0: and drink with a bunch of people.
1: Micah, my oldest, who is 11, he will sit and watch the whole game with me.
0: Yeah.
1: The other two, they have like activities for them
0: the
1: and
0: kids,
1: stuff.
0: Yeah, yeah.
1: But
0: yeah.
1: The official one that FIFA puts on, they move it around to different landmarks around LA. And it's like so cool. It's so fun to be a part of the city like that.
0: Now, I think that FIFA nailed it by using North America. I don't know how Mexico and Canada's going. It looks pretty good. But wow. All the different cities in North America, it should be here all the time.
1: Mm-hmm.
0: Next time around, in 4 years, like Morocco and Portugal or something.
1: Good luck.
0: Yeah, good luck. Try and follow our act. America rocks. America is soccer.
1: Amen.
0: Football.
1: Amen.
0: Sport was founded in this country. Started here in this country.
1: It's the most American thing there is.
0: That's exactly right. No, it's the most American sport ever. We know our soccer. Pele was from Missouri. Local guy from Missouri. Yep. Jill, how you doing?
2: I'm good. We're getting the house ready for the 4th of July party. And tomorrow is the one day before the party that my husband has off of work. So it's like we're getting everything done tomorrow.
0: What do you guys need to do at the house?
2: We've like, when I've brought all my stuff over from my place, I've kind of just like dumped it in different rooms. You know, like in
0: so
2: bags
0: my room
2: and stuff.
0: Would be, you gotta clear it out from my room.
2: Your room?
0: Yeah, we're staying there.
2: But no, I suggested the Mission Inn for you guys.
0: No, Leilani said we could stay there.
2: No, Leilani. That's,
0: you sent me a whole video of you guys buying me the shower head.
2: Oh, but no, that was just because we were walking in the showerhead aisle.
1: He requested his own shower
2: head? He was mad that we didn't have a detachable shower head for him, and that was the reason why he would never spend the night at the house.
0: No, listen, no, it's not a problem anymore. With my weight loss, I can get into the crevasses. Before, okay. I'll be honest, don't you laugh at me like that. Before, a shower head allowed you to get into areas all over your body. But now with my weight loss, I don't have that problem anymore.
1: That's good.
0: So I can still stay there even if you didn't buy the shower head.
2: Okay, well, I'm so sorry, but every room is taken. We do have a pullout couch.
0: Who's taking the rooms?
2: One room for my parents.
0: Fine.
2: The other room for the Kolbs.
0: Your sister and her family, right?
2: And then the other room for my other sister and her family.
0: Do both sisters need to stay there? They've been there before, haven't they?
2: They all live so far from me.
0: Where do I live?
2: I'm so sorry.
0: It should be the farthest gets to stay. Whoever drives the farthest. And that should, even if that's not me. Maybe that's John, maybe it's Laura, who knows. Who's coming from the farthest?
2: You are.
1: Huh.
0: Showerhead done.
1: Look at that.
2: No, I'm so sorry. You're not spending the night. We attached hotels to the invite for people to check out if
0: you
2: they wanted
0: pay
2: to
0: for
2: stay.
0: Those?
2: No.
0: Oh.
2: No, I mean, you guys are welcome to drive back home, but we're just thinking in case you wanted to stay at a hotel, here are some great options.
0: You'd be very welcome to drive back home from Riverside to Ventura County.
2: Yeah.
0: You're very welcome.
2: I know.
1: Wow.
2: We spent our entire tax return on this party.
1: Really?
0: And you didn't get a shower head in there with that? Good God. I'm going to figure out a way to maybe make that work. John, you're not going to this, are you?
3: No, I don't think so.
0: What was your excuse that you tried?
3: We are going to a baseball game that night. Mm-hmm. My two
0: Red
3: favorite
0: Sox
3: teams
0: Angels?
3: Are playing each other. The two worst teams in baseball are playing each other.
0: You're not going to miss anything in that one.
3: Oh, you know.
0: We're going the next day.
3: Okay, that's
0: we got
3: nice.
0: Tickets for the Angels Red Sox the next day.
3: Nice.
0: We're going to drive past it on the way home, and if we feel like it, we'll go.
3: Nice.
2: Oh,
3: yeah,
2: perfect.
0: I think. You know, the tickets to the game are like
3: so
0: cheaper
3: cheap.
0: Than the Mission Inn stay.
3: I literally think they're like $5.
0: Yeah. All right, guys. Here we go. Friday morning. If you want to reach out and be part of the show, 310-43-31043. It is Valentine.
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33: And you know when you order something because you're curious of like what all the hype's about, and then halfway through you're already planning on when you're getting it again? That was me with the new Arby's cheesesteak. I tried it last week, and my gosh, I was honestly surprised at how good it was. Like, the steak and the cheese combo, it's ridiculous. And now they're making it a permanent menu item, so yeah, no more...

0: 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It is Valentine in the morning. Hey, Jorge.
1: Hey, good morning.
0: What's up, my man? It's Valentine, Jill, Brian, John, Laura.
2: Good morning.
3: Morning.
1: Good morning, everyone. First and foremost, thank you for your work. You guys are appreciated. You're loved. You're followed. Thank you.
0: Thank you, my friend. I thought I saw you in my rearview mirror following me. Jorge, what's going on? What do you want to bring to the table today?
1: A couple of weeks ago, I took my wife and two daughters to Intuit Dome. I'm here in West Covina. We went to go see Shakira for, it was a Sunday night performance. Took my wife and my two daughters, one 14, one is 9. So the ticket said that the show starts at 7:30.
0: Yeah.
1: So I tell my wife, you know, it's a Sunday, maybe they start early because they understand next week we all go back to work. So we get there pretty early, you know, get the merch and whatnot. It's 7:30, nothing. It's 8:30, it's nothing. Maybe, you know, she has an opening band, nothing. 8:45, 9, nope. Not till 9:15 she comes out. Mm-hmm. And I'm telling my wife, I say, look, I'm tired. We got to work tomorrow. Luckily, our girls are on vacation. But what is it with artists always starting late?
0: That's insanely late. It said 7:30. There was an opener. I get it. But there was nothing on stage between 7:30 and 9:15?
1: Nothing. Absolutely nothing. But that, I'm curious to know if that's a common practice.
0: Is it? Okay.
1: Music. Just music, but no announcer as far as like, hey, you know, she'll be coming in. Nothing. And then I thought, is there a World Cup game going on tonight?
0: Right. And she's sitting back to watch the game. I feel like, you know, but with Shakira, you kind of should have had the heads up about that, her time thing, because she's always said like, hey, man, whatever, wherever.
3: Yeah, the 9 to 9:15, that is pretty standard.
0: With a 7:30 start time?
3: Absolutely. And, dude, I am with you on this 100% because that's why I don't really go to shows on weekdays anymore. Because, yeah, it says the show starts at 7:30. Sometimes they don't come on until 9:15, 9:30 even.
0: That's insane. I had no idea it was that late.
3: It's rough.
2: So why don't they say on the ticket,
0: they want you in the seats. They want the crowd. Well, they want it fully there, probably.
3: There should be an opener. And, like, typically the rule of thumb is it starts an hour after doors.
0: Okay. There probably was an opener who bailed or something or got sick or something.
3: I don't know. I'm not really sure.
1: Wait, hold on. But the door said 6 p.m.
0: Doors open at 6 p.m. Show starts at 7:30. She didn't go on until 9:15.
2: Gosh.
1: Can you imagine if you guys come in 2 hours later and here I am waiting for your show to start?
0: That's a great idea, bro. That's a great idea. Show starts at 5. We'll catch you about 7:30. Yeah. Jorge, come by the studio sometime. Bring the fam, man. Just slide into Jill's DMs and we'll get you scheduled for a couch viz.
1: Oh, awesome. Thank you for that. I appreciate it.
0: You got it, my man. All right. Have a great day, Jorge.
1: Thank you. You too.
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0: 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It is Valentine in the morning. Olivia.
1: Hi, good morning.
0: What was that?
2: Brian just, I'm so sorry, Olivia. Brian looked over at me. I was warming up my hands because it's freezing in here, and he looked at me and he did a shh.
3: It was a
2: symbol.
3: Very loud, like you could hear her hands,
2: it
3: and
2: made
3: I,
2: me
3: was,
2: laugh.
3: You know,
0: she was
2: telling me to be quiet.
0: Doing this, Olivia. I'm going, Olivia, and in the background, if you heard it, was like.
2: Sorry, Olivia.
1: It's all good.
0: So, what's going on, Olivia?
1: I had a question for Jill.
2: Okay.
1: I think you can help me. I'm interested in bringing my family in for a little studio visit this summer, if that's possible.
0: Well, hold on. Let me get Jill warmed up first before she answers.
2: Okay. Olivia, did you have a certain date in mind? Because...
0: Yes, what are we doing? Are we going to open up a calendar on the air?
3: Everyone
2: well,
3: open up your calendars.
2: I'm going to be completely honest. We are... booked. We are loaded
0: we
2: down
0: are not booked.
2: With this.
4: Summer's
0: no,
4: pretty full.
0: No, the couch is not booked the entire summer. I see open dates.
2: You
0: I
2: don't see,
0: open
2: see the
0: dates.
2: Calendar.
0: Yeah, but I know there's open dates. There's got to be some open dates.
2: Nope.
0: Double dip. It's a big couch.
3: Yeah, do you mind sharing with another family?
1: Yeah, that's fine. My kids can sit on my lap. That's cool.
0: How old are the kids?
1: 8 and 5. So my 8-year-old's kind of big, though.
0: Are they done pooping in their pants?
1: Oh, yeah, for sure. That's not happening.
0: The reason I ask.
2: Yeah.
0: We had a family come in one time with a baby, and the baby was going through something. What's that virus?
3: Norovirus
0: or something? Yeah. I don't know. There's some virus, I remember from when Colin's baby, that it creates such a foul smell. This baby had to be going through it. It felt very recognizable to me from when my kid was a child and maybe something happened. And I had to keep leaving the studio. All of us kept leaving the studio. Afterwards, we burned that studio and we moved. Never went back to that studio ever again. It was so gross.
1: Oh, no.
0: So we just asked if anybody comes in, if you're feeling ill under the weather or something, it's not for me, it's for Jill. She's immunocompromised.
2: Yeah.
0: Anybody that might feel ill or under the weather, have any, diarrhea or anything, not to come in that day and reschedule your appointment. That's all.
1: For sure.
0: But I think we can find a day for you.
2: We definitely will. Yeah. Can you email me?
1: Yeah, on Instagram or email?
2: I'm going to put you on hold, and then I'm going to give you my email.
0: Oh, okay.
1: That sounds good.
0: Olivia, what do you like? Are you a chill kid? Are you a cool lady?
1: Yeah, I think I'm chill. I think I'm pretty cool. I would think so.
0: You stay-at-home mom, or you work, or what do you do?
1: Yeah, I'm a stay-at-home mom, but I substitute teach part-time.
0: Yeah, we'll get you all set, okay?
1: Thank you so much.
0: All right, hang on one sec. Hang on. 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And if you ever want to be part of that live studio audience to see what radio is all about and stuff like that, you can come in and be on that couch.
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26: Brad Pitt won a small legal victory in his ongoing fight with Angelina Jolie over their former French winery. A judge ruled that people involved in buying Angelina Jolie's share of the winery must answer questions under oath in London by September 30th. Brad Pitt says Angelina Jolie broke their agreement by selling her share without his permission. Angelina Jolie disagrees, saying the sale was legal and that this ruling doesn't decide who's right, but the full case is expected to go to trial in 2027. And a group in the UK is saying a major studio behind Peppa Pig is asking child voice actors to give up rights to their voices for AI use. The group is saying that contracts allow the studio to use a child's voice in all franchise materials indefinitely, but the company is insisting that it supports protecting child performers. I'm Jill with the entertainment headlines on Valentine in the Morning.

0: 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It is Val. What are you laughing at?
1: I've heard you say that 1,000 times. I've never heard you say it that way.
2: Bond. James Bond.
0: 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It is Valentine in the morning.
3: I want to help you guys with your wives.
1: Oh, thank God.
3: I want to help score some points.
1: We need it.
3: Because it just came out. The Starbucks Barista Cup is coming back July 13th. But here's like a little tip for you.
0: What is this cup?
3: It's the cute little bear.
0: Oh, the bear cup that came out of Christmas, right?
3: Yes, but I don't think I got one of those. The barista has a little new little pink look for their pink drinks.
0: Oh, for pink drinks. And when's it coming out?
3: Well, it's out July 13th.
0: All right.
3: But if you are a Starbucks Rewards member, you can get early access to the barista on July 9th.
1: How much are these bears?
3: They're not that expensive.
0: So July 9th?
1: They're just rare, right? Like it's
3: they're
1: just
3: very rare.
1: Scarcity
3: they
1: that makes
3: sell
1: people
3: out quickly.
1: Fight each other for
0: them. Dude, it's stupid. Yeah. It's a plastic cup from China.
1: They have a knockoff at Walmart that's pretty dang good.
0: Yeah,
3: oh,
0: right?
3: They do?
1: Yeah. I mean, it's a knockoff, but who cares?
3: They're about $30.
1: $30
2: for the bear cup?
3: Yeah. Kyla really wanted one, right? Last time around?
2: Yes. And we have cabinets full of Starbucks, every special Starbucks
1: cup. Did she
2: cup.
1: Ever use the cups that we went on a mission during the show to get her?
2: Right, John, you left the show.
1: Yeah.
2: To go get my wife a cup.
1: Remember that?
2: And I don't know.
1: Whatever happened to that?
2: Never mentioned again.
0: Dude, so I'm gold. Does that mean anything?
3: I just think you just have to be a rewards
0: member. Oh, just like a member or something like that?
3: So
0: they
3: you're
0: changed
3: good.
0: Their whole thing. It used to be like easier to get more points at Starbucks, but then they changed their mathematics on it.
3: I know.
0: And it's harder.
1: Classic.
0: Like if I want to reach reserve status, I've just spent like $2,500 in the year at Starbucks. I'm like,
3: oh,
0: yeah.
3: So there's a special. Okay, so you have to have that reserve status.
0: Oh, forget that.
3: To get the pre-order.
0: Well, there's where I am right there, and I go to Starbucks a lot, and there's where I have to go.
3: And you're there a lot.
0: Yeah.
3: Oh, gosh.
0: I know. It's like 1.2 stars for every dollar spent. So you'd have to spend a crazy amount of money.
3: Mm-hmm.
1: What I don't like is that the points expire. So you can't just like let them save up for years and stuff. They're like, oh, if you don't use them by this certain date, they're going to expire. I earned those points.
0: Yeah, mine says 246 stars. Your stars won't expire.
3: If you're
2: gold,
3: they won't expire.
2: A gold member.
0: Oh, well. Suddenly, I'm at the front of the plane. Now I'm feeling important. Ooh. All right, so that's the thing that all the ladies want.
3: Next month.
0: All right. Remind us then, too. Put it in the calendar or something, maybe. You know?
3: Yeah.
0: All right, it is 104.3 MyFM. It's Valentine in the morning. You can win yourself a trip to the iHeartRadio Music Festival. That's up and running right now. It's not. It's next Thursday. Don't look at me like I'm dumb.
2: Someone's going to win today. We're going to get to the grand prize winner. We're going to call.
0: You looked at me like I was the biggest dum-dum.
2: I didn't mean to. It just was a knee-jerk reaction.
0: You can win yourself a trip to the iHeartRadio Music Festival next Thursday. And we'll give one away today to one of the people that entered yesterday as well. That's what I was trying to say before I was rudely interrupted and dunce capped. You're like the Scottish people putting a traffic cone on my head. John, you okay?
2: Yeah, dude. Oh.
1: Waking up, you know?
0: John just had the biggest yawn as I'm about to throw it in for traffic.
2: Yikes.
0: What do we got going on for traffic, John?
1: Glad I got yawn in peace. We got an object in lanes in Simi Valley on the 118 eastbound right before Stern Street. Looks like it's a large cardboard box blocking the right lane. Not backing things up anything too serious in the area, but something to look out for if you're rolling through the 118 in Simi Valley. And then some good news in Anaheim Hills. There was a crash on the 91 westbound approaching Coal Canyon Road. It was slowing some things down, maybe 10 minutes. That has now been cleared, so it looks like traffic should improve on that 91 just a little bit going westbound. I'm John Camucci. That's your traffic on Valentine in the Morning.
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0: We've got John's New Music Friday coming up, first sip coming up. 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
1: All right, a couple of songs I think you should know about today. First up, we got a new release from Katy Perry. This is her first song after her last album. It's her new one called Watch It Burn.

0: What is so great about this video? She was going nuts with her dancers on social watching the video to this song. Have you seen it?
1: Watching her own video?
0: Yeah.
1: I don't think I've seen that, no.
0: Okay, she had a post on her social Instagram, and she's got everybody gathered around for this song. They're all watching it. You can't see it. They're watching it like in a laptop.
2: Oh,
0: so I just haven't seen the video.
1: Oh, interesting.
0: And they're like... It's a little scripted.
1: Kind of like this darker sound. Fans are saying it feels like her like early 2000s pop rock type of Katy Perry.
0: Okay.
1: And she's saying she spent years pushing a bunch of emotions down, specifically anger. She felt like she wasn't allowed to feel angry. So she feels like after she had a rough year and she just wanted to let that emotion out, but instead of just like being the victim about it or suppressing it, she just put it all into a song.
0: Yeah.
1: So that's this one right here. Watch It Burn, the newest from Katy Perry.
0: She's super talented. Super talented. The hits haven't been as big as like Firework and Roar and stuff like that. So I hope this does really well.
1: Yeah. Taste of what's to come. Our next one out today is a new one from Sam Smith. I know, I was super pumped to see them back here. This is the new one called My Guy.

0: Sam Smith has a voice. Sam had an album that came out a number of years back, and I hosted the party. It was during COVID, so we did it virtually and stuff like that. And the album didn't receive what I thought it would receive. Critically acclaimed, but the sales and stuff just weren't there. And it was so good. Sam Smith is just talented, and the voice is so good.
1: Man, I wonder what album that was.
2: Love Goes, I believe.
0: Yeah, I think it was Maybe. Love Goes. Mm. Yeah.
2: You loved that album.
0: I loved that album. I did. I pushed for it hard. And it just, it didn't have as many hits as I thought it was going to have. Mm-hmm. But it was so good.
1: And it kind of went club heavy for a little bit with like Unholy and stuff. Yeah. And now this is kind of turning that back around. And they got this new one that's an emotional ballad, which I think Sam Smith just excels at. So this is My Guy from Sam Smith.
3: He's my guy.
0: Oh, man, I got my new karaoke jam.
4: Yes, there you go.
0: My God!
1: Well, they got an album coming out soon as well, so more to come from Sam as well. And then Benson Boone has got our last song of the day, his first new one since his last album. This is The Time of My Life. I can't

0: that range.
1: It's cool to listen to the full song, too, because he starts really low and and soft with not a lot of instrumentation. And as it builds, it gets to this towards the end. And he just has that range.
0: And we've seen him in tight pants, right?
2: Oh, yes.
1: Many a
0: time. Right. So we know that they've dropped.
2: Oh.
0: And yet still he's hitting these notes.
1: You could say that, yes. T with this song, though. I'm thinking this is about his ex-girlfriend. They broke up kind of at the height of his last album. And so this is kind of the first release saying, hey, I'm having the time of my life right now, and I wish you were still here to experience it with me. And when I watch him, he looks like he's having the time of his life right now.
0: Yeah.
1: And that was my thing with his last album. I think he needed to go a little bit deeper. His last album was fun, and so I feel like we're getting a little glimpse of, like, deep emotional Benson Boone.
0: What is he, like, 24 or something?
1: He's 24. Just had his birthday, 24 right? yesterday.
0: Yeah, that's crazy.
2: And I'm seeing online that the music video, it has a little Maggie lookalike.
1: It has Alex Earl in it, too. Mm-hmm. But and then, they kiss at the end.
0: Oh.
2: But then I heard with the video, too, his ex's lookalike.
0: Oh, really? Mm-hmm. People do that sometime.
1: That's on some tea right there.
0: That's on some tea?
1: That's on some tea right there. Yeah.
0: Okay. I'm not getting behind that.
1: We've got a tour later this year, and this is a glimpse of more to come from Benson.
0: Check this part out right here.
1: It's called The Time of My Life.
0: Listen to the static. It's funny they had to put that in. Like, they have to use that sound effect of static of, like, did you hear it in the background?
2: No.
0: You didn't hear the static?
2: Uh-uh.
0: Stop it, guys.
2: I didn't hear it.
0: Stop it. Okay, hold on. Now, I shouldn't be doing this, but I got to make sure I'm not insane. Listen close for the static when I point to you, and I'll go, so you hear it on the other side. I can't.

0: I don't hear it.
1: You don't hear that static?
0: No.
2: Oh,
3: like, sounds like
2: I
3: a fire crackling.
0: I definitely
2: heard
0: it.
2: Oh, my God.
1: Oh, you suck, dude.
3: That's not.
4: I heard it the first time. I know you're talking about.
1: I was just funny because I had to put it in, you know? In the old days, it inherently was there. But now, with digital recordings, you have to add stuff like that in. All right, thank you, John.
0: Yeah, that's the time of my life from Benson Boone. I'm John Camucci. That's your new music Friday.
1: I don't hear it.
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2: There's a new animated show coming out next month that kind of is a Breaking Bad spinoff. I'll explain right after traffic.
0: Right now. All right, in Fontana, we have a disabled vehicle on the 10 freeway eastbound right at Sierra Avenue. It looks like it's right there in the center divider. It's been moved from lanes to the center divider, so it's picked up traffic a little bit in that area. But something to look out for on the 10 freeway in Fontana. And then we got an object in Corona. If you're on that 91 eastbound right before Lincoln Avenue, it looks like a tire is in one of the fast track lanes. We're getting reports that it should be in the right one. So definitely keep your eyes peeled for that if you're on that 91 rolling through Corona eastbound. I'm John Camucci. That's your traffic on Valentine in the morning.
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2: Tubi has a new animated show coming out next month called Breaking Bear. And there's so many good people in this, like Brendan Fraser, Sarah Michelle Gellar, Josh Gad, Annie Murphy, Elizabeth Hurley. They're all voices in it. And it's somewhat a knockoff of Breaking Bad. It's about bears who start making you know what in order to fight back against threats to their forest. So they're, you know, making what they made in Breaking Bad.
1: Meth? You can't say meth?
2: I don't know if I can say meth this early in the morning.
0: What?
2: Kids. I don't know. Meth? There's kids listening.
0: So you came around on Jack Butt, but meth, that's
2: I gotta
0: $3.
2: Keep meth out of my mouth.
1: You can't say meth.
2: I didn't think so. And there's a new docuseries coming to HBO all about Jay-Z. He'll be opening up about his music, lyrics, creative process in this new docuseries. It's an 8-part series. It'll debut on HBO in the fall. I'm Jill with your entertainment headlines.
1: In the world of kids, we don't have as many listening right now with school being out.
2: Right.
1: Right, so
2: but
1: there's that.
2: There's going to be little ears out there.
1: But you were worried about saying methamphetamines or something? You just didn't want to say it? Because that's a great way to say you shouldn't do drugs as well.
2: Oh, well, I was just erring on the side of caution.
1: Just didn't want to say meth.
2: No.
1: So you heard what I said about Benson Boone in the tight pants.
2: I did.
1: And you
2: and
1: thought.
2: I just didn't want to be like that.
0: Wow.
1: Okay. Well, fair play. 654-1043-MYFM. It is Valentine in the morning. We got the Battle of Sexes coming up. You guys want to play in that? It's 866-544-MYFM. It's a fun little trivia game back and forth if you're new to our show. It's fun. You stay-

0: 7:02, it's Valentine in the morning. This is 104.3 MyFM. So the Battle of the Sexes is coming up. That's a fun trivia game we do back and forth. If you've never played it, or maybe you're new to our show, it's fun, right? Test your own intelligence on a Friday. Have a good time with some friends on the radio. You got me, Valentine, my good friend Jill.
1: Good morning. Our friend John.
2: Good morning. Our friend Brian Burton.
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0: From Australia. So that's our show. A bunch of friends gathered around behind these microphones. Picture it like a breakfast table, I guess, right? Mm-hmm. That's what we're doing.
2: Yeah.
0: And you're always welcome to be part of that breakfast table.
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8: Loved ones, let's take a journey.

0: arrow was the guy that was going to be coming out, the players coming out. The green arrows were the guys that were going to go in, little red and green triangles. And then it's five subs. If I'm wrong, someone will correct me, but I think it's five subs total you can get. And so if you end up having like your five subs and some guy tweaks his knee or he gets a cramp or something, tough luck.
1: That's it?
0: Yeah.
1: He's out.
0: Oh, yeah. Wow. You can sub, I believe, for head injuries. But if it was something like that, he's out. You play with like 10 men down then.
2: Oh.
1: Thank you for explaining that. I didn't want to ask questions at the... We did the wave last night.
2: It was so fun.
1: The parties are so fun. But the details...
0: But you can win. I mean, who was it the other day? Somebody won with 10 men. It was like the whole half. So it's 11 to be 11. That's soccer, right? And they were missing guy. They had 10 guys. So at that point, you're like, oh, the other team's going to win. They got an extra guy. He'll just run around. But if you're up, you still can win. You park the bus, baby. You park the bus. Park the buses. People coming back. We're all defending. Let's go. Park that bus and block that goal.
3: Yeah.
2: Just start yelling that tonight.
3: Park the bus.
2: Yeah.
0: No, it doesn't make any sense. So if you just start yelling it randomly. Hold on. All right, we got a happy news coming up later on this hour. Team USA, round of 32. Let's go. It is the battle of the sexes. Reps in the men. His name is Anthony. Living in Lake Forest, works as a house care administrator, enjoys hiking with the kids. Put your hands together for our friend Anthony.
4: Good morning.
0: Good morning.
2: Representing the ladies, her name is Rita. She lives in San Gabriel. She works as a court clerk and enjoys going to Vegas. Let's hear it for Rita.
0: Rita, what's up, Rita?
5: Hi, morning. Happy Friday.
0: Thank you, Rita. Here's how it works, Rita. I'm going to ask you a few questions. Anthony, Jill's going to ask you some questions. Best out of three wins, still tied. The end of regulation, we go to a not-so-tough tiebreaker question. Let's start with the ladies. What early 2000s talent competition featured Simon Cowell, Paul Abdul, and Randy Jackson as the original judges?
5: American Idol.
0: That's correct.
2: Anthony, Simon Cowell is also a huge part of what other TV talent show?
4: X Factor.
2: Yes. Or America's Got Talent.
0: Or British Got Talent, right?
2: Yeah, British Got Talent too.
0: You guys hear that he gets a rub down every day.
1: I think I did know that or something.
0: Like a massage every day. He's that rich. I heard that rumor. I'm like, come on. How would you like every morning he starts with a massage?
2: Nice.
0: What?
1: Can you imagine?
0: Is that true, I wonder? All right, current score is 1-1. What Disney animated movie had viewers singing Let It Go?
5: Oh, Frozen.
0: Yeah, that's correct.
2: Anthony, what Disney animated movie had viewers singing about a whole new world?
4: Aladdin.
2: Yes.
0: Guys, you're doing really well. Very proud of you. Here we go. What 2012 viral K-pop music video by Psy became the first YouTube video to ever hit 1 billion views?
5: Gangnam Style.
0: Gangnam Style. Open Gangnam Style. Oh, sorry.
2: And Anthony, celebrating a birthday yesterday, what singer is known for backflips and spandex?
4: Backflips and spandex?
2: Yes. He's always doing a backflip on stage. And he wears tight pants, as Val pointed out earlier.
4: Psy?
2: Oh, no. Shoot. Benson Boone. Ladies win.
4: Benson Boone, oh my God. Nice job, Rita.
2: Rita, you won a Battle of the Sexes championship certificate. Post it on social. Use the hashtag Valentine in the Morning and share it with pride.
5: Oh, I will do. Thank you.
2: You've also won a 4-pack of tickets to Legoland California Resort. Don't miss the FIFA World Cup 2026 experience happening now through July 19th. Congratulations, Rita.
5: Oh, thank you so much.
0: Nice job. Well, as you exit the stage, Anthony, this moment is entirely yours. You take it away.
4: Congratulations, Rita. Next time you're in Vegas, put it all on black, and I'm sure you'll win.
0: Nice job, dude. Coming up, three things you need to know. Authorities across Southern California. Now, we told you about this. They're cracking down on illegal fireworks, and you could get fined for illegal fireworks. But you could get fined for even watching them. What? Close your eyes on July 4th. Details coming up. John's got that traffic.
3: All right, in Glendale on the 134, if you're going westbound at the 5, we got a SIG alert, a crash that's got the two right lanes blocked. It's an overturned semi, and it looks like it's going to be there, parked there for a while. So it's going to be a while until they clean that thing up. Right now, traffic is stopped from Central Avenue, and you can expect about a 15 to 20 minute delay in that area right now. And then in Mid-City, if you're on the 10 freeway westbound,

0: Definitely more upbeat than her last one. Her new album drops next month. She's got a tour later this year. And your last chance at tickets is coming up in the 8 o'clock Battle of the Sexes right here on Valentine in the Morning. I'm John Camucci. That's what's trending in music.
1: Happy news coming up next. You guys want to reach out, 31043. Is there anything right now that's making you smile? Text us at 31043.

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1: One day in the distant future, I'll be on the radio and that little voice doing it won't be my son. It'll be my son's son. Guys, if I'm on the radio that long, you need to do something. Just put me in a boat, send me out to sea, light it on fire, and send me to Valhalla like a Viking. What's your happy news, Jill?
2: It's a big Broadway day for me today. I'm hosting the Mamma Mia Lounge with some winners. They get to get a special performance with the cast of Mamma Mia. Ooh. And then tonight, it's opening night of Phantom of the Opera.
1: Oh, excuse me?
2: At the Hollywood Pantages.
1: And you're going to that?
2: And you are too.
1: I am.
3: Yes. How fun.
1: Yes. I checked my tickets. They're nowhere near her tickets.
4: Well, she's very special.
1: She is like in the center section, like I think third row or something
2: the third row.
1: Her and her friend Joey. I'm out by, I don't know whose star it is. It's right outside the Hollywood Pantages, but that's where I am. I'm sitting next to a star outside.
4: She's Broadway royalty there. Yeah.
1: She really is. They treat her so well.
2: They do.
1: I'm the co-host of their Hermes too. No, that's going to be great. Phantom's amazing.
2: It's going to be great.
1: Right. That'll be amazing. John, what's your happiness?
5: I am hopping on a plane after the show today, and I'm flying to Denver, Colorado, going to a friend's wedding.
2: Yes.
1: Is that Erica?
5: Erica, who
1: used to work down the hall with Seacrest, right?
5: That's correct. Yeah, yeah.
1: Right.
2: I see a ton of radio friends that are already there.
5: Ton of radio people are going. Yeah, yeah,
1: yeah.
5: So it should be a lot of fun.
1: Brian, what's your happy news?
6: I have a packed day today. My daughter's preschool graduation ceremony.
1: Oh, that's right. You have to leave at 9 for the preschool graduation, right?
6: Sneak out for that. Then I'm going to Union Station for the FIFA World Cup watch party there.
1: What's a preschool graduation? So she's not even in school. It's not even kindergarten yet? So we're not even at kindergarten?
6: Correct.
2: She's graduating to kindergarten.
6: She's graduating to kindergarten.
2: Yeah.
1: Is this preschool or daycare?
6: This is a little bit of both. But she's going to sing a song and I don't know. There's some
2: probably
6: big ceremony.
2: Probably say what she wants to be when she grows up.
6: Show off some of her coloring that she's done.
1: I don't think that's going to happen.
2: That happened at my niece's preschool graduation.
1: At their preschool graduation, really?
2: They walk up to the mic and they say what they want to be.
1: Right, okay.
6: Mm-hmm. Oh, that's cute.
1: What did she say?
2: Delilah, I think, said a gardener. And then Hazel, I think, said an actress.
1: Aw.
2: Yeah. Oh,
1: there we go. All right. Laura, what's your happy news from the couch, girl? What do you got?
7: I am heading to San Diego after the show to see the Dodgers play the Padres.
1: Wow.
4: Have you been to Petco Park yet?
7: Yeah, I've never been.
1: Wow.
7: And my husband and I, we said to each other, we're going to hit every ballpark in America.
1: Oh,
7: so we're like,
1: you.
7: Let's just start local-ish.
1: Trash team, hitting Fenway,
7: beautiful park, I've heard. But yeah, two games.
1: You said trash team?
5: I said trash team, beautiful park.
1: Okay, all right, well, enjoy that.
7: Roger that.
1: Okay.
2: And Val, your happy news?
1: We're out of time. You guys took too much time. I'm sorry. Get mine next week.
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1: 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It's Valentine in the morning. 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Weather today, a few morning clouds, partly sunny this afternoon. Temp 70s to low 80s for the weekend. Cloudy, a little cooler in the 70s. 62 in West Hollywood, 63 Laguna Beach. Jill's got the entertainment headlines coming up.
2: DC Studios has revealed three new animated series. I'll tell you who they're about coming up at 7:50.
1: Let's get your happy news. Reach out 31043.
2: This text says, my son has finally mastered rotary breathing while swimming. This is the side breathing technique, and it will greatly increase his swim speed. Another text says, I have a full spa day scheduled for tomorrow. And then this text says, taking a gang of kiddos to Knott's Soak City today.
1: Is your name, is it Dorlis? Is that how I say it?
27: Dolores.
1: Dolores. Oh, okay. We just have somebody who can't type in the other room. Okay. Dolores, what's your happy news?
27: My son just got his dream job as a sports journalist. He graduated from the University of Montana in May. So getting a job in June is amazing.
1: Okay, so what's, you cut out a bit. Is it a sports broadcaster, you said? What is he?
27: Sports journalist.
1: Wow.
2: Right,
1: that's awesome.
2: College. That's amazing.
27: Yes, that's why I'm so excited for him. He was set to go to each of the baseball stadiums, like she was saying, but he didn't get enough money on his GoFundMe. So he's like, okay, I got to get a job because I can't rely on you anymore, Mom. You got to get out of here. So he got a job. And so I'm so excited for him because it's what he really wanted to do.
1: Who was supposed to be giving the money to visit all the baseball stadiums? Where was that going to come from?
27: He did a GoFundMe
1: to go visit baseball stadiums?
27: Yes, he did. As a sports journalist, he was giving the insides of spending the money at the different meetings and the food. And people were into it.
1: Yeah, I wonder why, because people look at it like it's a vacation they're paying for. Laura, did you know you can do that?
28: I'm now interested.
1: Started GoFundMe?
28: You could send me the link.
1: I thought GoFundMes were like something terrible happened to a family or something like that. You're trying to help people out. I didn't know you could just do it like a wish list of just pay for my vacation.
29: For whatever you want.
1: Yeah. Right?
29: If it's compelling enough, yeah.
1: Oh.
27: Yeah. I was surprised when he told me that, but I'm like, hey, I'll send it out to my friends.
2: Yeah, and they didn't have to donate, but if they wanted to, they could.
1: Well, apparently they didn't because he had to get a job.
2: He ran out.
1: People are like, sorry, bro. Get a job like the rest of us. Dolores, where is his job? Where is he going to be a sports journalist?
27: He's going to be in the state of Washington.
1: Oh, fantastic. Well, tell him congratulations. Best of luck with everything, okay?
27: Thank you so much.
1: Okay, thanks. Good. What were you going to say? Oh, I really feel like it was going to be something. Oh, her phone is worse. Oh, thank you. All that for I love your show. Okay. Thank you, Dolores. I appreciate you. Take care, love. Bye-bye.
27: Okay, bye-bye.
1: Oddly, the phone sounded much better at the very end.
2: Yeah,
1: I hate when that happens. You struggle through a phone call then, and now it's perfect. So what do you think, Laura? Are you going to start a GoFundMe?
28: Yeah, and I feel like he should be opening the invite to people like myself to come along on the GoFundMe journey with him.
1: Well, his didn't work out.
28: But still, you know,
1: you got to write something more compelling.
28: Yeah, but he could give me tips.
1: Say like, I don't know, you lost a limb of some sorts. And
28: okay.
1: You can never really catch a foul ball, but you want to see you want to see it in person anyway. What is your happy news? 866-544-MYFM. Text in 31043. Let's go get a wave. They say what they going to say. Have a drink, clink.

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3: With a few Shrek sequels and the Puss in Boots spinoffs, Eddie Murphy will be back as Donkey in a Shrek spinoff film. There have been rumors about this. Now it's confirmed. The movie's going to explore Donkey's backstory. It'll be in theaters June 30th of 2028, which is 1 year after Shrek 5, which will be here summer 2027.
27: Donkey.
28: Yeah.
3: And DC Studios has revealed 3 animated series. We're getting Absolute Batman, based on the 2024 comic where Bruce Wayne is a working class hero. We got Joker Laugh Riot, which will follow the Joker as he becomes a vigilante. And then the Crypto series is based around Superman's dog. I'm Jill with Entertainment Headlines.
28: All right, it is 7:56. It's Valentine in the morning. It's 104.3 MyFM. Hi, Victoria. Thanks for holding. How are you?
29: Hi.
28: What's going on? What's your happy news, Victoria?
29: That I'm going to see my cousin that I haven't seen in over a year.
28: Oh, your cousins. That's fun. And how old are you, Victoria?
29: I am 10 years old.
28: And where do your cousins live?
29: In Santa Fe Springs.
28: Santa Fe Springs?
29: Yes.
28: And what are you going to do?
29: I'm going to have fun with my cousins and play with them and maybe ride the bikes around the block.
2: Ride some bikes around the block.
28: Yeah. How old are your cousins? Same age or?
29: No, one is 12 or 11.
28: Okay.
29: And the other one is the same.
5: 14.
29: Is 14.
28: Yeah. Yeah. At this point, just hand the phone to mom. She's, we got a momager. We got a momager. I hear you, mom. You guys have a safe trip. Enjoy that special family time, okay?
29: Thank you.
28: All right. Thank you. Bye, mom.
5: Bye.
29: Bye.
28: Bye. Hey, Sandra. Good morning.
6: Morning.
28: What's your happiness, Sandra?
6: Well, this is my first week, my first full week of summer break. I teach, and I'm about to go on a hike with my girlfriend.
28: Oh, nice.
6: And my daughter's going to Magic Mountain.
28: Very cool.
3: It's going to be a little cooler today, so that'll help with both activities.
6: Yes, and once we're up there at the very top, you have the view of the Pacific Ocean and the Channel Islands.
28: Ooh. What are you hiking? What's your trail?
6: At the Ventura Botanical Gardens.
28: Okay.
6: So I live close to you.
28: Creeper. Yeah, watch out for you know what, though.
6: Scared of that, but it's going to be a nice day, so.
28: But watch out. You know what to watch out for, right?
6: Yes, I don't even want to say the S word.
28: Don't say the S word.
2: Yeah. The RS word?
28: What?
2: What would we be talking about?
6: What?
3: RS?
2: S. Oh, I thought we were talking about rattlesnakes.
28: Yeah. Oh, we are. I thought you were talking about Ryan Seacrest.
7: He's out there. He's lurking in the...
28: He pops out on the trail. Well, Sandra, have a great hike.
6: Thank you. Looking forward to it.

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104.3 My Fam, it is Valentine in the morning. The battle of the sexes coming up next. Guys versus girls going head to head up for grabs. 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

0: 104.3 MyFam, it is Valentine in the morning. Team USA not getting the win last night does not affect us. We're out of the group stage. It was purely momentum, etc. We play Bosnia-Herzegovina, I believe, on Wednesday of next week. Brian, what game are you watching tonight? Who's on tonight that you're watching?
1: Spain is going to be playing. Dude. I want to watch them. I again, don't know a ton about it, but they have like a really young player who's 18 years old or something.
0: A lot of these squads have young players. Yeah, they're very fast and very good.
1: And then I know Norway is playing this afternoon, too. Right. I think at noon. Norway and France, I believe, at noon.
0: France?
1: That's a fun one.
0: Guess France could win the entire thing. I wouldn't put it past France.
2: Oh, whoa.
0: Yeah, there's some good teams that you're going to come up against now in the round of 32 and stuff like that. It's a knockout round, so... As we go into the round of 32, which USA plays again next Wednesday, if you lose, you go home. So there's no more group stage. There's no more blah, blah, blah, you know. So we'll finish out all the other groups here to come up with all the spots because there's still some open brackets, who's going to play who and stuff. But then USA taking down Bosnia-Herzegovina. If I had to predict where we go, I say we get past 32. Though Bosnia-Herzegovina is a pretty good team. Then who we get in 16 could be a little tougher, but I think this team is good enough to go to at least 8.
2: Okay.
0: Right. Maybe even further.
2: Whoa.
0: There's a chance.
2: So.
0: You know, Pulisic's ready. There's a chance.
3: I mean, this is the guy who thought the Angels were going to the World Series this year. Let's not forget.
1: Hey, that's not over. They can still turn it around.
3: I'm
1: right?
3: Just saying. I would
0: the
3: love
0: Angels,
3: to
0: John,
3: happen.
0: We are just one or two trades away. You know?
3: Yeah.
0: Trout's ready.
3: Sure, man.
0: We are going to the... I did say that.
3: Yeah. Mm-hmm.
0: Why'd you have to remind everybody? Yeah, I sounded like I knew what I was talking about there for a second.
3: Because I don't want you to make that same mistake again in the future.
0: USA is going to win it all. All right, coming up later on this hour, we're going to send somebody on a trip to Vegas for our iHeartRadio Music Festival. Plus, what was your nickname in high school? What'd they call you?
2: John Leon on Facebook posted, my basketball teammates called me either Neon Leon or Magic Jonathan.
0: Did they call you anything? Because you were tall, right? You were the tower of... anything?
2: Oh, no. That Jilly is where... like, that was what they went with.
1: What about canoe shoes? Wasn't that one?
2: That was one person. But my nickname from my friends and everyone in high school, that's where Jilly originated.
1: Jilly is less fun.
2: Well,
0: was a tower
2: no
0: of pleasure.
2: One was rude.
0: Thought of this rude? I didn't say Tower of Terror.
3: What was that name they called you where you're super tall?
2: Yeah, you're Chili. Super tall. You're big feet.
0: I just thought there might have been a name.
2: No, my nickname in high school was Jilly for everybody.
0: God, all right. So very uncreative kids at Village Christian back in the day.
2: So.
0: All right, here we go. It is a battle of the sexes. Representing the man, his name is Anthony. Did we have an Anthony last hour too?
1: I don't know. Two Anthony's?
2: Oh, I have wrong. I have different names.
0: You do? What do you have?
2: I have Jesse and Sarah.
1: Wait, hold on.
0: I have Anthony and Rita.
1: Wait, let me give you a...
3: Here, take this.
0: Oh, you gave me the wrong sheet. Oh, God. All right. Representing the men, his name is Jesse. He lives in El Monte. Works as a customer service rep and enjoys gardening. What's up, Jesse?
4: Jesse. Hey, good morning.
0: Good morning.
2: Representing the ladies, her name is Sarah. She lives in Rancho Cucamonga. She works as a teacher and

0: the 1987 hit song "I Just Want to Dance with Somebody"?
1: Cher?
0: No, that's Whitney Houston.
2: All right, so currently, John and I are mistake-free. What 2008 superhero film featured Heath Ledger's legendary Oscar-winning performance as the Joker, Sarah?
3: The Dark Knight.
2: That's correct.
0: Jesse, Heathcliff and Garfield are both what?
1: One more time.
0: Heathcliff and Garfield are both what?
1: I have no idea. No.
0: Oh, they're both cats.
1: Oh, my goodness.
2: You didn't know Garfield the cat?
1: Yeah, but I didn't know who Heathcliff was.
2: Oh, okay. All right. Current, no lasagna for you. Current score, ladies up, 1-0. What iconic British rock band crossed a London street on the album cover of Abbey Road?
3: The Beatles.
2: The Beatles.
0: Ladies win.
1: Oh.
0: Sarah, you won a Battle of the Sexes championship certificate. Post it on social. Use the hashtag Valentine the Morning and share it with Pride.
3: Thank you so much.
0: You've also won a pair of tickets to see Gracie Abrams at the Kia Forum on December 18th. 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
3: Thank you so much. My niece is going to be so excited.
2: Nice job. Jesse, Anthony, all the fellas, as you exit the stage, this moment is entirely yours. You take it away.
1: All right. Jennifer, Adam, Mom, if you hear me, I'm on the radio.
2: What's up? There you go. Coming up, three things you need to know. Benson Boone has new music out today, and John Camucci is calling it the first taste of his new era. What is that? We'll find out together. Now let's get that morning traffic.
4: All right. In Santa Fe Springs, we got an accident on the 605 northbound right at Telegraph Road. It looks like it's been moved to the right shoulder. Right now, traffic is stop and go from Firestone Boulevard, but definitely some delays in that area. In Elysian Park, if you're on the 5 freeway north, right after the 110, we got a disabled vehicle that has the right lane blocked. This is about 5 to 10 minutes added to your delay. Traffic is stop and go from the 10. I'm John Camucci. That's your traffic on Valentine in the Morning.
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0: Benson Boone, the time of my life, 104.3 MyFam. It is Valentine in the morning. Hey, Neil.
1: Good morning, Valentine. How are you?
0: Doing pretty good. What was your nickname in high school?
1: So I was Buddha in high school.
0: Buddha?
1: So Buddha was my nickname. So when I was 14 years old, it was a really hot day, and my shirt was off, and I was sitting, it was called something different back then, politically correct, I Google searched it, and it's, I guess, crisscross applesauce today.
0: Yeah, I know what you're talking about, right?
1: I was sitting, yeah.
0: So they used to call that Indian style, right, yeah.
1: There you go. I didn't want to say it, but... So I was sitting in his South, and I was a little.
2: Val gave him the go ahead.
0: No,
2: Val gave you the green light.
0: No, I was historical reference. Then he said it.
1: I didn't want to say it, but Valentine, we're about the same age. So when he said it, I said, "Okay,
0: no,
1: there you go."
0: That wasn't the go ahead for you to say it. Just because Johnny jumps off a bridge doesn't mean you jump off a bridge. All right, so anyway, you're sitting crisscross applesauce, and your shirt's off, and what, you had a big belly?
1: I had a big belly. It was slightly over, so my tummy kind of went over my lap a little bit, and a friend came over and said, Neil, you look like Buddha. That was it.
0: After about 7 years,
1: I was known day in and day out as Buddha.
0: Gotcha. All right, did people come to you for wise sage advice?
1: They knew better than that, no.
0: Oh. All right, Neil. So, how's the Buddha belly now?
1: When I met my wife, she said, yeah, we're not doing that. And that was 34 years ago. Married 34, together 36. God bless her. But I do have a Buddha statue in the house. So the heritage remains.
3: Okay.
0: I don't know if it is your heritage. I don't know. Buddha, Buddha, Buddha, Buddha, rocking everywhere.
1: That's right. There you go. You guys are inspirational. You're cool. You're dorky. But everybody loves you because of what you do. So thank you, team. I've been listening for years. And so just remember Buddha once in a while.
0: You got it. Thanks, Neil. Take care, bud.
1: Take care, guys. See ya.
4: Text Valentine in the morning.
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9: Ecuador is still alive at this year's World Cup thanks to a 2-1 upset of Germany. 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
12: Right there. Looking at a crash in Long Beach right now on the 710 freeway northbound, right before PCH. It does look like a crash has got the 2 left lanes blocked right now. Traffic is stopped from Pico Avenue and about 10 to 15 minutes of delays in that area. And then if you're rolling through Ontario, pretty far east there, but if you're on the 10 freeway east right after Grove Avenue, we got 2 ladders in the roadway. It looks like the carpool lane is blocked because of those 2 ladders. So something to keep your eyes peeled for. I'm John Camucci. That's your traffic on Valentine in the morning.
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13: All right, it is 8:36. The weather today, a few morning clouds. Sunny this afternoon. Temps in the 70s to low 80s. For the weekend, partly cloudy, a little cooler in the 70s. 64 in Azusa, 65 Huntington Beach. Jill's got the entertainment headlines coming up.
14: Sabrina Carpenter, The Weeknd, Billie Eilish, and now another artist is collaborating with Fortnite. I'll tell you who coming up at 8:50.
13: So Jill, you didn't really have a nickname, just Jilly back in high school.
14: Everybody called me Jilly.
13: Got it. Brian, any nicknames for you?
15: This wasn't in high school, but at my old job, they used to call me Big Shirt and Burton.
13: Because your shirts are too big for you?
15: And I have kind of a pinhead, a tiny head.
13: You do.
15: And so if I wear a slightly bigger shirt...
13: Big Shirt and Burton.
15: It looks bigger than usual.
13: John, any nicknames for you back in school?
12: Yes, I was Lil John all throughout
13: Lil
12: high school.
13: Lil John.
12: Took me forever to hit puberty, and so I was always the smallest kid in school.
13: Lil John.
12: So they call me Lil John.
13: Lil John.
15: What about you, Val? Any nicknames?
13: You know mine. I've told you before. Ferry Boy.
15: Because
13: started working the ferries in high school.
15: And you had to wear the tiny shorts.
13: And my friends thought it was so funny. They'd come down to the Cross Sound Ferry that would go from New London to Orient Point. They go, Ferry Boy, park in those cars.
15: And you had a skipper hat, too, and like an ascot that you
13: wore. Listen, yes, but that it's changed. I don't wear that uniform anymore. It's a classic uniform. And it was just back in the day. All right, Jennifer, good morning. How are you today? Oh, your phone sounds so bad. Sounds like you're underwater. Say it again. How are you, Jen?
16: Oh, hi. I'm good. How are you guys?
15: It's some problem. It turns people into aliens, and the engineers were just like, yeah, I don't know. It's weird.
13: Engineers can't figure it out. And it's always just like your first words or something, you know? And then you're fine after that. It's very strange. It's the alien invasion. So you're in San Pedro. What was your nickname in high school?
16: So my nickname was J-Lo because my maiden name is Jennifer Lowe, L-O. So, and that was around the time where J-Lo was really like just, you know, starting with all of her stuff.
13: Right.
16: But I definitely used it to my advantage because I ran for like student council positions and my slogan was vote the real J-Lo.
13: Well, let me ask you if you used all the possible assets you could to run in student council, did you have J-Lo's booty?
16: Well, But, I mean, her name got me far. Well, I guess my name got me far.
13: Exactly.
16: Not,
13: right.
16: Not the other assets.
13: I love how she plays along.
12: Not the other.
13: Well, Jennifer, thanks for calling in. You have a great day, okay?
16: Thanks, you too.
13: All right, take care. Bye-bye.

0: They used to play this song for me when I walked in the room before I started taking the GLP-1s. John used to say, I have a dump truck for a rear end.
1: No, you still do. It's just a smaller one, but it's a dump truck.
0: Oh, thank you. 8:39. It is 104.3 MyFM. It's Valentine in the morning. Never in the history of radio has somebody done this segue. Here is Big Booty, Jennifer Lopez Pitbull, into Team by Lorde. Wait till you're announced.

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2: Entertainment headlines.
3: Olivia Rodrigo is the latest artist to join the Fortnite universe. She will be immortalized as an avatar, bringing with her two different outfits, a purple electric guitar covered with stickers, an OR mic stand, a set of butterfly wings. And I'm not sure what this means because I've never played Fortnite, but fans can also catch her as a NPC on Battle Royale Island. And two anonymous NYPD officers confirmed to Variety that they have been briefed and have been warned about the potential flood of Swifties for Taylor Swift and Travis Kelce's wedding on July 3rd. Now, we're also hearing now that July 2nd is going to be the actual wedding with about 100 people in attendance. And then on July 3rd, that will be what takes place at Madison Square Garden in that tent that people
4: That's
3: have
4: what
3: been
4: John
3: talking
4: thought.
3: About.
4: There'd be a pre-wedding and then the wedding, okay? Mm-hmm. Or the gathering.
3: You're right. I'm Jill with Entertainment Headlines.
4: Wow. Who's the 100 or 200 or whatever at that first thing?
3: Yeah.
4: That's going to be tight. Mm-hmm. That's tight.
3: Yeah, her core group, I'm sure.
4: Yeah. And then like 1,000 other people beneath that tent, Madison Square Garden, whatever's going on over there.
3: Yeah.
4: Think they go in and they shoot some hoops and stuff?
5: Yeah.
4: Probably,
5: why not?
4: Right? Yeah, why not? 853, it's 104.3 My Fam, and it's Valentine in the morning. And big shout out to one of my best friends, Adam Wolfson. I love this guy. Longtime friend of mine, Adam Wolfson. He's got Jamie and Charlie in the car. What's up, Jamie and Charlie?
6: Jamie, hi.
4: Listening to the show. Good friend of mine. I've got some really good friends out there. Not a good friend of Brian's. Brian doesn't like this Adam Wolfson guy.
5: That is not fair. He does come in and interrupt the show when we're in the middle of the show. And he just walks in and starts talking. That, I, you know, come at like 10.
4: Okay. Hi, Adam. Hi to you and your friends in the car.
5: I love you, Adam.
4: He works here and thought he was a good friend of ours. And now you know he's not a Brian's. 854-866-544-MYFM. Text in 31043. 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
5: Yes, we do.
4: And you got her on the line ready
5: yes,
4: to go?
5: Yes, sir.
4: Oh, my gosh. So let's give away a trip to the iHeartRadio Music Festival. We do Talkback Thursdays. You can do this again next Thursday, too. You send us a talkback about why you want to go to the iHeartRadio Music Festival, and we're going to grab somebody for the trip.
7: 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I would love to take my mom and surprise her because she does so much for me and she means the world to me.
8: Hi.
4: What's going on, Madeline?
8: How are you doing?
4: We're doing all right. We got to get you amped up. Are you ready to be amped up, Madeline?
8: Yes, I am.
4: Are you ready to go nuts and say, Mama, we're going to Vegas?
8: Really?
4: Mama, we won the trip. You got it.
8: Oh, Mama. Excited.
3: And Madeline, we hear that you just turned 21.
8: I did.
3: What an epic trip.
4: What do you think she's going to do, yes. Jill?
3: Well, she's 21. You can gamble in Vegas.
8: Yes, I'm so excited. Oh my gosh, thank you guys so much.
4: Well, not only can you gamble, that's what Jill is thinking. I'm thinking about the amazing show you're going to see, the iHeartRadio Music Festival. Both nights, BTS, Benson Boone, Snoop, Cardi B, Goo Goo Dolls. I mean, it's stacked. And you're going to be there. Congratulations.
8: Thank you so much. I'm so excited.
4: Now, I guess you could also go see Thunder from Down Under like Jill does when she goes there.
3: That's where your wife took me for my 21st. Madeline, you're also getting a two-night hotel stay at an MGM Resorts destination plus food and beverage credits.
8: That's amazing. Thank you guys so much.
9: And now that you're 21, you can take all that and put it on black when you get there.
4: These guys are really bad influences, aren't they? My gosh. So is your mom stoked? Is she there with you right now? Where's she at?
8: She's not here with me yet, but she's downstairs. I could always let her know.
4: Bang on the floor. Give her three bangs. Three bangs means the iHeartRadio Music Festival. It's a common thing. We're going, Mom! Congratulations, Madeline.
8: I'm excited.

0: 104.3, my fam. It is Valentine the morning, 9:24. What are you guys doing tonight? Oh, I have Phantom tonight. Never mind.
1: Yes, we're going.
0: What are we doing tonight? Oh, we have Phantom of the Opera tonight at the Fantasias.
1: Wait.
0: Yeah. Are you doing dinner ahead of time?
1: No, I'm watching my sister's boys ahead of time, and then my mom's going to relieve me, and then I'm going to go to the show.
0: Oh, so you're babysitting?
1: Mm-hmm.
0: Where's she at? What's she doing?
1: She has she's doing like a reunion with her old coworkers.
0: Oh, okay.
1: Yeah, from the cashmere company she used to work for. They're all getting together and
0: having
1: dinner.
0: From the cashmere company she used to work for.
1: Yeah, yeah.
0: We're all just going to get around the table and just rub cashmere. That's what we'll do.
1: Oh, wow. I'm excited. I can't wait. I got to interview the cast earlier this week, and they were phenomenal.
0: Yeah, they came and sang, right?
1: Mm-hmm. Yeah.
0: Did you find yourself wanting to sing along to Phantom of the Opera stuff?
1: Yes, but when you hear their voices, there's no competing.
0: Was Christine there?
1: Christine, Phantom, and Raul.
2: Phantom.
1: Raul.
0: Wow.
1: Yeah.
0: Oh, you got the name wrong?
1: Yeah. No, like some people pronounce it Raul. I can't like do it the way they do it.
0: Raul.
1: I want to say Raul.
0: Oh, my dad, God rest his soul. Dad, we have a neighbor, Raul, right? And my dad just, you know, old school, grew up in Ireland, doesn't know how to pronounce certain names. He goes, well, Raul was. I'm like, Dad, it's not Raul. I can guarantee you that.
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0: Okay, with less than a week until the 4th of July, officials again warning that they will be very, very, very strict this year about illegal fireworks. The city of Orange taking the lead. They say even watching illegal fireworks could cost you. Under the city's ordinance, spectators who observe illegal fireworks can be fined $2,000 for a first offense. So you didn't light it, you didn't launch it, you didn't buy it, didn't do any of that. You're just walking down the street and you went, oh, ooh, ah. So whatever you do, if you're watching illegal fireworks, which I think are bad, do not say ooh or ah, because that's a dead giveaway that you were into it. In LA County, authorities say if you're caught with illegal fireworks, you can face 6 months in jail and a $1,000 fine. Tickle me Elmo. Oh, I do a mean Elmo impression too. Tickle me Elmo is coming back to stores in celebration of its 30th anniversary.
4: Sometimes if someone tickles Elmo, that makes Elmo laugh.
2: Pretty good, dude.
0: The talking, laughing Elmo doll caused a frenzy when it came out in the late 90s. People lining up outside of stores, fighting in the aisles just to get their hands on one. You can pre-order the new Tickle Me Elmo Giggle Max. Now, it'll be available in stores in a few weeks. John, what's trending in music?
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She said over the past year or so, she hasn't really been able to feel anger. 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So she kind of took all that emotion and she put it into this song right here. It's called Watch It Burn from Katy Perry. And you can stream it on the free iHeartRadio app. I'm John Camucci. That's what's trending in music.

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1: Look at the hole in my head. I don't have the Band-Aid on today. It's not that bad, right?
2: It looks,
1: see it right there?
3: I see it.
2: You looks do okay.
3: see
2: it.
1: You see it? See the hole right there in my head?
3: Okay.
1: Now you see it?
3: Yeah, is that your brain?
1: That's my brain. You see right through my brain.
3: It's pretty deep, I guess.
1: Yeah. That was the little skin cancer she took off and have to wait like, I think, 10 to 14 days for the biopsies and stuff like that.
2: It's good that you stay on top of those appointments.
1: I didn't, you know, years ago, but then I found a really good dermatologist at UCLA, so I stay on top of it now.
2: Good.
1: And she's not like the, we're going to do a facial dermatologist. No, she's like, I mean, dermatologist.
2: Yeah.
1: You know? And she knows what she's doing. I fully trust her. So if she says it's got to be cut out, it's got to be cut out and stuff.
2: Good.
1: And we live in Southern California, and people don't wear sunblock enough, you know?
2: Mm-hmm.
1: And you just run out there. Oh, I'm just outside for a few minutes. Next thing you know, you're a kid's soccer game going, why did I make this terrible mistake? I'm burned.
2: Yeah.
1: And my Irish fair skin, you know? And then you're half Mexican, but that's pretty fair skin you got.
2: Oh, I'm so pale.
1: Jalisco? Is that
2: yes,
1: it?
2: Yes. Yeah. But like vitamin D is supposed to be very good for those of us with multiple sclerosis.
1: Oh, really?
2: But interesting. I burn so easily.
1: Do you supplement?
2: Like, I do. Yeah. I take a lot. But I'll like try and go for a walk or something and like, or just lay out and lather up the sunscreen and I still get burned.
1: You still get burned. It still gets through somehow, right?
2: Yeah.
1: John, do you tan pretty well?
3: I do. And you know what? I never really took it seriously. But like, for example, tomorrow I'm going to be outdoors at a wedding. And I checked the weather and I saw it was going to be sunny.
1: The UV index and stuff, right?
3: I'm packing for my trip last night.
1: Yeah.
3: And right before I left.
1: Yeah.
3: I grabbed the face sunscreen.
1: What'd you get?
3: For a few hours in the sun. Like, I never have done that in my entire life.
1: You wouldn't have done that as a kid.
3: Never. This is the first time I've, like, really taken it seriously.
1: Good for you.
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1: 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And you go, whoa, that guy used baby oil when he's younger.
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2: Brad Pitt had a small legal victory in his ongoing feud with Angelina Jolie over their former French winery. A judge ruled that people involved in buying Angelina Jolie's share of the winery must answer questions under oath in London by September 30th. Brad Pitt is saying Angelina Jolie broke their agreement by selling her share without his permission, and the full case is expected to go to trial in 2027. And a major studio behind Peppa Pig, apparently, allegedly, according to this group in the UK, says that they are asking child voice actors to give up rights to their voices for AI use. They said that their contracts allow the studio to use a child's voice in all franchise materials indefinitely, but the studio, the company, is insisting that it supports protecting child performers. I'm Jill with your entertainment headlines.
1: Boo, Jill, boo.
2: But don't boo me.
1: No, you can't. Art should not be impacted like this by AI. Mm-hmm. I get AI will help us in so many different worlds, but you can't just give up your voice in perpetuity, and then we'll never need another voice actor.
3: Yeah.
1: Need anybody. Tom Hanks will be your voice forever for something. He doesn't want that either.
3: I hate that. I hate anything in art with AI is just the worst to me, because I just feel like art is supposed to be the human experience.
1: Yeah, no, 100%.
3: You know?
1: 949, 104.3 MyFam. It is Valentine in the morning. Jill, thank you for your show.
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1: 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Have a great, great weekend. We'll catch you guys Monday morning. Team USA next plays on Wednesday of next week against Bosnia-Herzegovina. John has got that morning traffic.
3: All right. In downtown LA on the 10 freeway westbound right before Alameda Street, we do have a stall in the second lane from the left that's blocking that entire thing. So things are pretty slow through that area. Looks like it's a big work truck. And then in San Pedro on the Vincent Thomas Bridge westbound at midspan, there's a stalled bus in the left lane. It looks like they're waiting on a mechanic who should be there before 10 a.m., they said. But two of those lanes are affected at the moment. I'm John Camucci. That's your traffic on Valentine in the morning.
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feeling good on our Friday morning, ready for the weekend. Oh yeah, and a little Flo Rida. All the great songs are on, plus more Legoland tickets coming up on MyFM. Sometimes I get a good feeling.

Taylor Favis back to back on a glorious Friday. Can we make it a great Friday? Come on! Cheers to a great weekend ahead and cooler temperatures. Thank you, Mother Nature, for that. 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

MyFam, happy almost 250th birthday, America. 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When you're sure of that birthday cash.

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By the way, do you have plans for tonight? I have a little surprise for you from my girlfriend Jillian from Valentine in the Morning. 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
2: Gotta get that. 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

By the way, congrats to John Bagon of West Hills. 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

It's a gorgeous sunny Friday. Thanks so much for having us on and taking us with you. Lisa Foxer, hello. Hope the day is going well so far. All the great songs are on. Pleasure. Take us in for some summertime fun. Legoland, here you come. 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

All right, Billie Eilish there. Now, why do I feel like Ed Sheeran has to play this song at Taylor Swift's wedding? They're besties, and this is just such the song to do it. I'm just waiting to get the details. Okay, it's 104.3 MyFM.

0: Love us and Bruno Mars. It's 104.3 MyFM. All the great songs are on. Nice temps outside. It's a Friday. Plus, my girl Carol in Riverside got the tickets in for some fun at Legoland California Resort. Woo! Ready for a Carol?
1: Actually, my son was talking about taking his girlfriend.
0: Oh, it's a family affair. Time for y'all to go. 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

Taylor. 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It's at 104.3 My Fam. Wait till this year, though. Ooh, gonna be a doozy in September in Vegas with BTS, Benson Boone, Cardi B, The Goos, Taylor's pal, Lainey Wilson, Muse, Major Lazer, Snoop Dogg, Weezer, Zara Larsson, and tons more. All gonna be great weekend, the best weekend ever. A few tickets left at AXS.com. 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Now with Post Malone on my

0: So vibing that brand new from Benson Boone, The Time of My Life. What's up? 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T-Mobile, going to be epic. So you got to get those tickets or your chance to win for the next handful of Thursdays. 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And speaking of great live shows, our girl Alanis Morissette doing a bit of a residency here at the YouTube Theater right there by SoFi in Inglewood in November. 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

0: 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How's your day going?
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0: 104.3 MyFM with Raph Edgar from San Gabriel. Going to be going to Legoland California Resort.
1: Thank you so much. We're going to take the kids. All right.
0: Yes, 4-pack of tickets. Take your family out there. Check out the new Galactic Coaster. Also, the FIFA World Cup experience happening now through July 19th at Legoland California Resort.
1: Oh, man.
0: Yes, enjoy. Here's the latest from Benson Boone. He just dropped today. The Time of My Life is on MyFM.